Let's get the party started. See you at the bar, you was hardly talking. That's when I knew that your heart was scarring. Friends to lovers need a part to star in. Like, wait, babe,

trending this week is brand new music from Charlie XCX. I'm back with you this Sunday from 6 p.m. with the 30 biggest hits on UK radio, exclusively right here

let's get the party started. See you at the bar, you was hardly talking. That's when I knew that your heart was scarring. Friends to lovers need a part to star in. Like, wait, babe, let me

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UK's official airplay chart. We have another summer heatwave happening right now, and we're on air on your smart speaker. This is the countdown completely compiled by Radio Monitor. And today on the show, I've just got two brand new entries to chart, including Somba's brand new tune. Trending today, it's new music from British band Nothing But Thieves. And before we check out this week's Fresh 30, let's check out last

It's Taylor Swift. I knew it. I knew you. And she is looking for a whole month at number one today after recently getting married. Yeah, more on the show about that coming up soon. Don't forget on the socials, we are at UK Airplay on Insta and on X. Let me know where you're listening to the show around the globe today. And let's do it. Let's kick off the show with the song that has been around since the 2000s. It's 24 years old and it could be leaving the chart next week after it's been hanging around here all summer. It's the viral hit from Milky. And thanks to more shares on socials, it's being picked up again. And in Ibiza this summer, it is still charting really, really well. Let's get it on. Just the way you are.

Milky, Just The Way You Are, number 30, kicking off the UK's official Airplay chart. And our first big drop today on the countdown, a huge 18 spots for Calvin Harris. We just spoke about Ibiza, and he's continuing his summer residency. And he's still finding time to headline festivals as well all over Europe. He headlined the closing day of the 2026 Parklife Festival in Manchester last weekend. And reviews highlighted his high-energy set as one of the festival's standout performances. It looked wicked. Let's get this on with Jazzy. Satisfy, down 18.

America after completing a successful, really successful, UK and European arena run earlier this summer, and the tour is scheduled to continue all throughout October. She is non-stop right now. It's a re-entry today. So Easy to Fall in Love is back on the UK chart at number 28. I could

Olivia Dean, number 28, a re-entry, So Easy to Fall in Love. You're hanging with Scott Clark right now on the UK chart. And 3 weeks on the countdown for this next tune from the Appleton Sisters. And last week I told you news on their new EP that's coming out in September. And they're back touring too. They performed at several UK festivals here last weekend, including TK Maxx presents the Lytham Festival on the 3rd of July. And a show supporting Michael Bublé as well at Bleedham Palace on the 4th of July as part of their comeback live schedule, which looked amazing. Let's get this on. Ready to Begin. It's on the UK chart at number 27. You-

Hamilton, Ready to Begin. That's down 11 to number 27 today. And a non-mover coming in on the UK chart from this song being popular on dance floors all across Europe right now from Another and 54 Ultra. Seriously, I'm hearing this song everywhere. And the Amsterdam duo, we spoke about this last week. They said they are pretty shocked with the huge commercial success of this song. I even heard it at a wedding last weekend. We're loving it here on the UK chart. A non-mover, his talk to you at number 26.

independent recording artist. Some interesting news this week. She has signed with the CAA, which is the Creative Artists Agency, for representation. The move was reported in this week's industry roundup of artist signings and comes as she continues promoting her latest music and live performances. That's a big move from her. Let's get her on with Faithless, New Religion, up 3 on the UK chart, number 25.

biggest breakout songs, and the track has climbed the charts and introduced so many new listeners to the LA-based singer-songwriter, and she's expected to become the next big name in country music. We love her. A back, a re-entry, 24, Stella Lefty, here's Boston today on the official UK Airplay chart. On a

official UK Airplay chart today, because Ella Langley is also back on the countdown. And this song's had a bit of a crossover into football or soccer for our US fans listening today this week. Following the 2026 FIFA World Cup, Weston McKennie shared a video of the United States men's national soccer team celebrating their win while singing along to Choose in Texas, giving this song another high-profile boost over the last 7 days. Let's get it on. Choose in Texas. It's here in

on the UK chart. You're Scott here, direct from London right now. And this tune climbing the chart again. Maybe it's something in the water with all these country songs at the moment. It's Post Malone and Morgan Wallen. And some posty news this week. Fans are continuing to await his upcoming double album. It's called The Eternal Buzz, which Post Malone previously said he delayed to part of his tour and waiting for it all to finish. And the project is expected, this is incredible, to contain 40 tracks. Hey, it might even have this

Number 22, Post Malone, Morgan Wallen, I Had Some Help on the UK chart today. You have Scott and our second coming in already from Olivia Dean. And even though she's deep into touring life at the moment, she has been spotted in the studio working on the follow-up to The Art of Loving. And rumours within the fan base, they're saying that there's going to be a part two to that album, which is coming this year. We'll keep you up to date on that one. Let's get on Man I Need. It's here at number 21 today on the official

Olivia Dean, Man I Need, number 21 on the UK chart. You're here with Scott. Don't forget on the socials at UK Airplay. Drop me a DM. Who do you think is going to be number one today? We still have two brand new entries to chart, plus the man who's just got a massive album

on the UK chart, and another week for the wonderful Harry Styles on the countdown. And he's finally finished his record-breaking 12 nights at Wembley Stadium here in London, and he celebrated by watching England play on one of the big screens at his own show, and he was in the crowd. Love him for that. Not many people even spotted him as well, because it was a few hours before he

18. And now the chart starts to get interesting with the rise and the drops. And a rise today for Taylor Swift. And well, finally, we don't have to talk about any Taylor Swift wedding rumour mill news anymore, because it's happened officially. Taylor Swift is married to Travis Kelce. Finally, after months of speculation, they tied the knot in New York City at Madison Square Gardens, and the guest list looked absolutely incredible. Up to 1,000 different celebrities were there. Adam Sandler actually married them, the whole thing. We're still waiting for photos, though. Just was absolutely brilliant. Here she is right now. This is Opalite, number 17 this week on the official UK Airplay chart.

0: often you hear songs from the 1980s right here on the UK chart. The Rolling Stones, our highest new entry today at number 16. That is Jealous Lover. You're here with Scott Clark, slap bang in the middle of the countdown. And stay with me, because coming up next, the 15 biggest songs on UK airplay over the last 7 days, including a big rise on the countdown today for Role Model. And later, the battle for number one continues, with Taylor Swift eyeing up a fourth week at the top with her tune from Toy Story 5. It's everywhere right now. Stay with me. We're back at it in a sec.
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0: 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Welcome back on air, online, and on your smart speaker. 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
1: Yeah, it's Scott Clark. We're here direct from London. Back to it on the UK's official Airplay chart. And we're straight into the top 15 today. And Chaka Khan and Snoop Dogg get us back to it. This song was a new entry last week and we're loving it here. Down 9, number 15. This is Boogies in the

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new entries on the countdown. So it's now all about the movers and shakers. And before we pick up into our number 13 today, let's check out what happened last week in our top three on the UK chart. At number three, it was Alex Warren and Fever Dream.

number one, Taylor Swift, I Knew It, I Knew You. And can she do it? Can she make it a whole month at number one today on the UK chart? Well, we're going to find out right here in the next 60 minutes. And what a week it has been for her. And let's do this then. Let's start the second hour of the show today with Role Model rising a massive 8 spots today. This tune was brand new last week. It's High Hopes 3000. It's on the UK chart today at number

on the rise, up 8 spots to number 13 today. You have Scott and another riser on the countdown today from Niall Horan with his latest, and he's preparing for a real busy summer schedule in the US, including shows in Nashville, happening this weekend actually, and with a mix of headline and co-headline appearances tied into his 2026 live run. He's expected to be very busy, that's for sure. Let's get this on Taste So Good, up to number 12 on the UK chart today.

There's a huge rise for Olivia Rodrigo today on the UK charts. Stupid Song at number 11, up 18. And let's do this then. Let's kick off the official top 10 with another rise today for Samba. They just keep on coming. His second on the countdown right now. And he's been talking this week in an interview about his big rise to fame. He's been speaking more generally about how fame has been affecting him, saying that he feels like he's constantly being watched and has had to accept a loss of privacy since becoming pretty famous. Well, let's get this one from him. It's the

in the UK Airplay Top 10. We absolutely love her, and it's her world, and we're very much just living in it at the moment, right? And another weird sort of pop star brand collab that's happened over the last 7 days. It involves Olivia and her very own range of Lego. Yeah, I didn't see that one coming either. Here's Drop Dead. It's on the UK chart today at number 9.

10, and coverage this week is heavily focused on his upcoming second album, Wild Child. It's coming out on August 28, and he's been sharing promotional posts teasing the track list and emotional themes of the record, which he's described as his most personal project. Yeah, here's one of them brand new songs right now that's going to be on that album. It reached more than 28.3 million listeners over the last 7 days. Here at number 7, Alex Warren is Passenger on the UK chart.

5 today on the UK chart. You're with Scott here from London and another non-mover for Bruno Mars, who's just about to start his Wembley Stadium run. Harry's left, and no sooner, Bruno is moving in, and he's doing 5 nights at the end of the month. Can't wait to see him. Let's get this on

0: Right, here we go with the three biggest songs on UK radio. Next, it's a battle for the race between Ariana Grande, Alex Warren and Taylor Swift. But in which order are they coming in today? Nothing But Thieves. They are back and they're trending this week with their new single Evolution. And you're going to hear that in full before we play you the number one song on UK airplay this week. It's all on the way next. Stick about. The UK
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0: Yeah, it's Scott Clark. The UK chart is on, and we are now at the business end of the chart with three more songs left to play. And we are done today. Shall we do it then? The three biggest songs on UK radio over the last 7 days. And after months and months at number one, this song, I think we can say officially out of the race after sitting still here at number three for another week. He's got three songs in the top 10, though, so I think he's pretty happy right now, isn't he? It's Alex Warren.

on the UK's official Airplay chart. And we paused the chart right there to do this. Yeah, every single week on the countdown, you get to hear a trending song on UK radio over the last 7 days. And this is brand new music from Nothing But Thieves. And they're gearing up for a brand new era and an album. And this song marks the start of that. And they are one of the UK's most loved bands, especially live. And this song is doing really well on the trending charts at the moment. And it's waiting in the wings to chart right here. Let's do it. Trending on the UK chart this week, Nothing But Thieves, here's Evolution.

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1: There's this week's trending, Nothing But Thieves, Evolution on the UK chart, and you could be hearing it on the countdown in the coming weeks. Right, let's do this then. Who has got the biggest song on UK radio this week? It is Scott Clark, and this is when it gets tense, because it's between Ariana Grande and Taylor Swift. The female pop battle is well and truly on. Well, I can tell you, this week, your number two is Ariana Grande, and she's in the middle of her Petal tour at the moment, and she's told fans that this could be

on the UK chart today. It is Scott Clark. You know what's coming, but before we do it, and I play you the biggest song on UK radio this week, let's check out this week's top 10, shall we? At number 10, up 5, Samba, Homewrecker.

0: And here we go then. She is well and truly back, isn't she? A whole month, 4 weeks now, consecutive at number one. It is Taylor. And of course, away from the massive wedding news over the last 7 days that has gripped the internet around the world, this song smashing records on the official UK chart, but the film is as well. Toy Story 5 has become the highest grossing film this year in the UK and in America. Have you seen it yet? I have, and I'm just going to say no spoilers, apart from it's incredible and it might even bring a tear to your eye, just like every Toy Story film does. And a record audience and support by this song over the last 7 days by 239 UK radio stations, and it's been heard by over 64 million people. I knew it. I knew you. It's the official UK airplay number one for a whole month from Taylor.
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I'm Scott Clark and I'll be back same time next week here direct from London for another UK chart. 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The UK

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See you at the bar, you was hardly talking. That's when I knew that your heart was scarring. Friends to lovers need a part to star in. Like, wait, babe, let